With the paper, I go Super Bowl Sunday. 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I keep my neck on my wrist at least 100. Hood nigga with the money and they loving it. She got comfortable, she called me by my government. Pull up in the Rolls with the white seats and pull off in the Porsche like a car.

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Then Tom Brady with the paper, I go Super Bowl signed it. You sign bold, crazy running to the hundreds. I keep my neck and my wrist at least 100. Hood nigga with the money and they loving it. She got comfortable, she call me by my government. Pull up in the Rolls with the white seats. And pull off in a Porsche like a car thief.

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7: 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This is me, Rita Ora.
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0: 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It's yours truly, Jason Derulo.
1: See ya.
0: Hey, what's happening? It's yours truly, Jason Derulo.
1: Sziasztok, én Dávid vagyok a Halott Pénzből.
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8: Steve
7: McCray.
8: What's up, y'all? This is Jack Harlow.
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13: 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It ain't like I can make this kind of mess all by myself.
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0: What's up, y'all? This is Jack Harlow.
1: If you're loving on me.
0: That's right, that's right.
1: If you're loving on me.
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4: 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It ain't like I can make this kind of mess all by myself.
5: Chill out, chill out, chill out.

Yeah, I saw your band jumping around on stage like a bunch of wounded ducks. Maybe they'll learn, sucker. You just can't fuck with. Listen.

Hey, you're listening to Rocky Deal, Mitch Coffee. This is the Lord Bishop rocking and rolling with you. And I want to say, keep it listening, keep it live, and keep it loud, baby.